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1: It's the Bootleg Kev Show, man. Coming up, we got the homie DDG hanging out with us. That's right. You know him as a rapper, a streamer, a YouTuber, a father. We're chopping it up with the homie up next. Keep it locked.

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1: Sick. It ain't just me. 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I ain't gonna say it. 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Right now it's Brent Butterflies. Let's do Ice Spice up next.

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1: Don't forget now, he is going on tour too. So don't spend all your tour money on these shows. It's already out. Remember, Don Toliver is also on tour. Baby Keem as well. Actually, everybody on tour right now. It's a good flirt. Up next.

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Bossman and D-Lo teased us and said Megan on the remix, so wear that though. All right, right now it's Motion Party. Let's do a little baby. Don Toliver's on the way. It's actually with 2 B's.

0: 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It's Ash with two E's. Macon and Warner Robins. We thank you for making us Macon's number one for hip hop and R&B.
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1: What's up, it's Ariel with you early on this Thursday morning. 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Playboi Carti's security team allegedly smashed a photographer's camera. I want your thoughts. We'll get into that in probably three more songs. Trap Dicky right now. Leon Thomas.

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1: 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Still got some Walker headed your way right now, French Montana.

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1: What's up? It's Ariel with you on this Thursday morning. Yes, I am a Greek mythology nerd. I'm all right with that. But I was a little confused when I, like a lot of other people, saw Travis Scott being casted in The Odyssey. We got reasons why. We'll talk in three more songs. That includes Belly Gang next.

0: Megan's number one for hip-hop and R&B, 97.9 WIBB. Trap Jiggy gonna keep that music rolling on our Thursday morning together. What's up? It's Ariel. Let's talk New Music Friday because we are on the eve of New Music Friday. And of course, Drake's Iceman is going to polarize and take over everything, everywhere, all at once. But there are more projects that are dropping tomorrow, like Giveon's Beloved Act 2 is coming out. You know, that's for the R&B girls. Don't worry about that one. Now, if you are more of a new age hip-hop fan with a lot of dark melodies, Lucky, Rugs Are Bad. Just put that D in front of the rugs and you going somewhere, sis. Also, Benny X, Genesis, he works a lot with Drake as a collaborator. But don't spell it like B-E-N-N-Y. B-N-Y-X. 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
2: This is Senator Reverend Raphael Warnock. 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And that's why I'm voting for Miracle Rankin and Jen Jordan for Georgia Supreme Court. 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
1: How's it going, fellow sports fans? It's Andy West. Let's take a look back on this day in sports history, May 14th. We'll start off today in 1967 at Yankee Stadium, where Mickey Mantle hits his 500th career home run as the Yankees beat the Orioles 6-5. At the time, Mantle joined an elite group of players who had hit 500 or more career home runs: Babe Ruth, Willie Mays, Jimmy Fox, Ted Williams, and Mel Ott. Mantle retired after the 1968 season with 536 home runs. Today in 1986, Reggie Jackson would hit career home run number 537, passing the aforementioned Mr. Mantle on the all-time list, putting him in sixth place. Reggie's last season would be the next year, and he'd finish with 563 home runs in his career. And today in 2017, Steph Curry scores 40 points and hits a tying three-pointer with 148 remaining, and the Golden State Warriors rally after Kawhi Leonard of the Spurs is lost to an ankle injury. They win 113-111 in Game 1 of the Western Conference Finals after the Warriors trailed by as many as 25 points in the first half. The Warriors would go on to win the NBA title that year.
0: Now you know. 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

0: good. Man, I just wanted to say how blessed I am this morning, yo. I've been up since 4:30, got me a workout in, took a run before work and everything. I'm just happy to be alive, for real.
1: Man, that's all that matters at the end of the day. I know it's a lot going on in the world. People got a lot of different reasons to be stressed out. But, man, be thankful for the I want to say the little things, but life is a big thing.
0: Yeah, and it's a lot of the little things that just got me blessed. You feel me?
1: That's right.
0: Yeah. Hey, I got a question. Whoever uploads y'all video or y'all to the iHeartRadio, they cut out the positive note of the day yesterday. And I was a little upset about that.
1: Thank you for telling me that. Now I'm about to go yell at somebody.
2: Oh, God.
0: I need somebody to fix that because I do look forward to hearing the, your positive note for real.
1: That means nobody listened to the whole show. Damn. See what I'm saying?
2: He just got in trouble,
0: I work. Sometimes I ain't able to hear y'all. And so I just kind of catch it on the back end. On the app and stuff throughout my day, especially once I upload after lunch.
1: And I can't even tell you what it was because I forgot. But thank you, my brother.
0: You good, dude. Y'all stay up.
1: Yo, who uploaded it yesterday? I need to know right now, okay? Who was it? Arthur, was that you? Huh? We'll talk about it. We'll come back with more. Get it off your chest. 1-800-585-1051. If you want to call up and tell us why you're blessed, do that. If you want to call up and tell us why you're stressed, you can do that as well. It's the world's most dangerous morning show, The Breakfast Club.
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14: Georgians, the Georgia Supreme Court is our last line of defense as the White House threatens to take over state elections, restrict abortion nationwide, and take over our constitutional rights. The ACLU does not endorse or oppose candidates, but wants you to make an informed decision in the critical Supreme Court election on May 19th. The facts on abortion, Reproductive Freedom for All has endorsed Jen Jordan and Miracle Rankin for their support of abortion rights. Charlie Bethel and Sarah Warren both upheld the 2019 Georgia law banning abortions after only 6 weeks, a law that has caused the deaths of two black women. The Supreme Court election is a nonpartisan election on Tuesday, May 19th. You can participate no matter which party you registered with for the primary. Remember, Jen Jordan and Miracle Rankin support a woman's right to choose abortion. Charlie Bethel and Sarah Warren upheld the 2019 Georgia law banning abortion. These are your facts in the critical Georgia Supreme Court election. 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
22: The Braves snapped a 1-1 tie by scoring three times in the eighth. They beat the Cubs 4-1. The Braves now 30-13, first team in the majors to 30 wins. The schedule for the Falcons and the rest of the NFL teams are due out tonight. College football news. Georgia gets a commitment from linebacker prospect Tamoris Campbell, part of the 2027 class. And NBA playoffs. Cavs rally past the Pistons in overtime. Cleveland takes a 3-2 series lead. I'm Matt McCoy.
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26: What if I had known at the beginning of Fish what I know now? You know, the band is like an organic, ever-growing thing.
27: That's a conversation I had with Trey Anastasio, lead singer and guitarist of Fish, for a piece I wrote back in 2002. I first saw Fish at a tiny club in the late 80s. Now, decades later, the band is still touring, still making a cultural impact, and I'm still covering them. I'm Dean Budnick, and this is Long May They Run, Season 1, Fish.
28: I saw them in the late 80s. And the people are going like crazy. I mean, they're dancing like a storm. After the show, I rushed backstage and said, look, I'm quitting my job as a promoter. I'm your new manager. I seen it, and that's the future.
0: they changed the industry. They've changed the landscape, the entire festival circuit.
1: 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We're going to do it anyway and have it work. This is our path. We're going to follow it. We don't care where it leads.
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0: up. DJ Envy, Justin Larry, and Charlamagne Tha God. Envy is off today, but right now it's time for the latest with Lauren LaRosa. You're talking LL Cool, babe.
1: Yeah, I'm not dumbing myself down. I'm being myself.
0: Sources cut.
1: I'm the homegirl that knows a little bit about everything and everything.
2: The little brown girls look at you and go, I want to be like you.
1: Take me through that. Take me through that.
3: Where's she going? The latest with Lauren LaRosa.
1: Take me through that. Take me through that.
3: On The Breakfast Club.
0: LL Cool, babe. Talk to me.
1: So yesterday there was an alleged quotation leak from a Drake album or a Drake song or of a Drake song, 1 a.m. in Albany. Now, we are only a day away, as I mentioned, from Iceman dropping. And this is a timestamp record. Drake does these traditionally. We've seen them with other projects.
0: Every time before he drops an album or a project, he drops a timestamp record for the most part.
1: Yes, for the most part. Now, let's get into some of the shots that he's throwing. So first, of course, he throws some shots at Kendrick. Let's take a listen.

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12: This is Senator Reverend Raphael Warnock. 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And that's why I'm voting for Miracle Rankin and Jen Jordan for Georgia Supreme Court. 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This is Senator Reverend Raphael Warnock asking you to join me in voting for Miracle Rankin and Jen Jordan for Georgia Supreme Court.
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2: Happy Thursday, everybody. I'm Gary Thigpen on the SkyWatch Weather Center. Well, today and tomorrow, we'll see abundant sunshine across middle Georgia with highs in the low 80s. Tonight, dropping down to near 50 with clear skies. Over the weekend, we'll see upper 80s on Saturday, near 90 on Sunday with slim rain chances. More details are on our WGXA SkyWatch Weather app.
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5: On the Georgia Supreme Court, Sarah Warren keeps siding with big corporations, and we're paying the price. 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We have a better choice for Supreme Court. 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Jen Jordan and Miracle Rankin. Jen and Miracle are endorsed by Barack Obama, Kamala Harris, and Raphael Warnock because they trust Jen and Miracle to defend our rights. Now it's up to us to vote. 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So hurry to the polls and vote for both Jen Jordan and Miracle Rankin for Supreme Court.
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10: 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Happy Thursday, everybody. I'm Gary Thigpen in the SkyWatch Weather Center. Well, today and tomorrow, we'll see abundant sunshine across middle Georgia with highs in the low 80s. Tonight, dropping down to near 50 with clear skies. Over the weekend, we'll see upper 80s on Saturday, near 90 on Sunday with slim rain chances. More details on our WGXA SkyWatch Weather app.
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3: I'm Fonnie Willis.
4: And I'm Will Wooten. Remember when Donald Trump tried to overturn the 2020 election by stealing thousands of votes in Georgia?
5: President Trump pressed Georgia's Secretary of State, Brad Raffensperger, to change the vote count.
6: I just want to find 11,780 votes.
3: When that happened, I did not hesitate, and neither did my deputy district attorney, Will Wooten.
7: 10 indictments have been handed up by a grand jury in Fulton County against former President Donald Trump and his allies related to the 2020 election here in Georgia.
4: We prosecuted Donald Trump for threatening Georgia and our democracy. And now I'm running for the Georgia Court of Appeals to unseat a judge who helped protect Donald Trump from prosecution.
8: A judge has ended the Georgia election interference case against President Trump and his co-defendants.
3: We need judges on the Court of Appeals who know no one is above the law. That's Will. Vote Will Wooten for Court of Appeals on May 19th.
4: Paid for by the Democratic Party of Georgia. 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Vote Tanya Miller or Bob Trammell for Attorney General.
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It's Way Up with Angela Yee, and graduation season is here. 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
1: Georgians, the Georgia Supreme Court is our last line of defense as the White House threatens to take over state elections, restrict abortion nationwide, and take over our constitutional rights. The ACLU does not endorse or oppose candidates, but wants you to make an informed decision in the critical Supreme Court election on May 19th. The facts. On abortion, Reproductive Freedom for All has endorsed Jen Jordan and Miracle Rankin for their support of abortion rights. Charlie Bethel and Sarah Warren both upheld the 2019 Georgia law banning abortions after only 6 weeks, a law that has caused the deaths of two black women. The Supreme Court election is a nonpartisan election on Tuesday, May 19th. You can participate no matter which party you registered with for the primary. Remember, Jen Jordan and Miracle Rankin support a woman's right to choose abortion. Charlie Bethel and Sarah Warren upheld the 2019 Georgia law banning abortion. These are your facts in the critical Georgia Supreme Court election. Make your voice heard on May 19th. 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
20: Happy Thursday, everybody. I'm Gary Thigpen on the SkyWatch Weather Center. Well, today and tomorrow, we'll see abundant sunshine across middle Georgia with highs in the low 80s. Tonight, dropping down to near 50 with clear skies. Over the weekend, we'll see upper 80s on Saturday, near 90 on Sunday with slim rain chances. More details are on our WGXA SkyWatch Weather app.
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1: Hey! 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
12: This is Senator Reverend Raphael Warnock. As a senator and a pastor, I believe that a vote is a kind of prayer for the world we desire for ourselves and our children. That's why we cannot allow Donald Trump to steal our elections. And that's why I'm voting for Miracle Rankin and Jen Jordan for Georgia Supreme Court. With Trump trying to steal elections and corporations getting more powerful, we need Miracle and Jen fighting for us. Election Day is Tuesday, May 19th, and you can vote early through May 15th. This is Senator Reverend Raphael Warnock asking you to join me in voting for Miracle Rankin and Jen Jordan for Georgia Supreme Court.
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24: How's it going, fellow sports fans? It's Andy West. Let's take a look back on this day in sports history, May 14th. We'll start off today in 1967 at Yankee Stadium, where Mickey Mantle hits his 500th career home run as the Yankees beat the Orioles 6-5. At the time, Mantle joined an elite group of players who had hit 500 or more career home runs: Babe Ruth, Willie Mays, Jimmy Fox, Ted Williams, and Mel Ott. Mantle retired after the 1968 season with 536 home runs. Today in 1986, Reggie Jackson would hit career home run number 537, passing the aforementioned Mr. Mantle on the all-time list, putting him in sixth place. Reggie's last season would be the next year, and he'd finish with 563 home runs in his career. And today in 2017, Steph Curry scores 40 points and hits a tying three-pointer with 148 remaining, and the Golden State Warriors rally after Kawhi Leonard of the Spurs is lost to an ankle injury. They win 113-111 in Game 1 of the Western Conference Finals after the Warriors trailed by as many as 25 points in the first half. The Warriors would go on to win the NBA title that year.
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1: I'm Fonnie Willis.
2: And I'm Will Wooten. Remember when Donald Trump tried to overturn the 2020 election by stealing thousands of votes in Georgia?
3: President Trump pressed Georgia's Secretary of State, Brad Raffensperger, to change the vote count.
4: I just want to find 11,780 votes.
1: When that happened, I did not hesitate, and neither did my deputy district attorney, Will Wooten.
5: 10 indictments have been handed up by a grand jury in Fulton County against former President Donald Trump and his allies related to the 2020 election here in Georgia.
2: We prosecuted Donald Trump for threatening Georgia and our democracy. And now I'm running for the Georgia Court of Appeals to unseat a judge who helped protect Donald Trump from prosecution.
6: A judge has ended the Georgia election interference case against President Trump and his co-defendants.
1: We need judges on the Court of Appeals who know no one is above the law. That's Will. Vote Will Wooten for Court of Appeals on May 19th.
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9: Happy Thursday, everybody. I'm Gary Thigpen on the SkyWatch Weather Center. Well, today and tomorrow, we'll see abundant sunshine across middle Georgia with highs in the low 80s. Tonight, dropping down to near 50 with clear skies. Over the weekend, we'll see upper 80s on Saturday, near 90 on Sunday with slim rain chances. More details on our WGXA SkyWatch Weather app.
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Radio Boss Hard Body Kiyati. Hey, according to the numbers, about 45 million of y'all might need gas money. I'm just saying. Hey, one of the biggest celebrities in the game, one of the biggest young rap superstars making his way home tonight. Do you need some money to get home Memorial Day weekend? Hey, we'll get into it.

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Radio Boss Hardbody Kiati Don Tolliver from Houston. His Octane tour stopping in his hometown tonight. Let me tell you something. Maybe you're trying to go home Memorial Day weekend.

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11: On the Georgia Supreme Court, Sarah Warren keeps siding with big corporations, and we're paying the price. 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We pay while they profit. 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We have a better choice for Supreme Court. Actually, we have two. Jen Jordan and Miracle Rankin. Jen and Miracle are endorsed by Barack Obama, Kamala Harris, and Raphael Warnock because they trust Jen and Miracle to defend our rights. Now it's up to us to vote. Election Day is Tuesday, May 19th, and early voting runs through May 15th. So hurry to the polls and vote for both Jen Jordan and Miracle Rankin for Supreme Court.
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14: 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My mom was in the car. My wife was in the car. I said, you ain't go to the hospital.

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0: Last year, I had back pain radiating down my right leg. The pain was so bad, I was willing to cut my leg off to stop the pain. I could barely walk and had to stoop over when I did just to take pressure off the spine. I'm John Morgan of Morgan & Morgan. In my professional career, I've represented thousands of people who've had herniated discs and issues with their neck and back, but never fully appreciated what they were going through until it was my turn. It's like trying to describe colors to a blind person who's never had sight. All I can tell you is it hurt like hell, but worse. My daily walk was gone, and that bothered me a great deal. Then I thought of all of you and how much more devastating this type of injury could be for you. My life stopped. I now feel your pain. Just know at Morgan & Morgan, we got your back. I understand. 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

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Radio Boss Hard Body Kiati, say it with me. I'm gonna win some money today. You gotta say it like you mean it. I'm gonna win some money today. Anytime you hear the keyword, get to the website for your chance to get paid. You gotta manifest it. 679 Fetty Wap on the way after this Johnny Venus.

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3: From the SkyWatch Weather Center, this is meteorologist Noah Houck. And as we head throughout the remainder of your Thursday, it'll be sunny and dry. But overnight, those temperatures will be dropping into those upper 40s to those low 50s. As we head into our Friday, another sunny and dry day, and those high temperatures in those low 80s. To stay up to date, be sure to go to WGXA.TV.
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The street

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We'll get into it 5 minutes after Mariah signs. 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
1: 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All right, welcome to the show, ladies and gentlemen. We have got to kick things off. We have got DDG, famous rapper, streamer, YouTuber, famous baby daddy. He's on the show up next talking about, you know, he had a viral moment with Nick Cannon on Wildin' Out. We're going to break that down in a few minutes. 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It's the Bootleg Kev Show.

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1: Good skin, rich too. 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